0: Radio d'ici.
1: This should be played at high volume, preferably in a residential area.

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Yet have I set my kings upon the hills of Zion.

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0: for he interest the judge of the earth. Yeah. 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And it prays for when the Lord.
1: Barem Bolori, Ormez Lusume, Mengat Novumen, Radio Dissium. 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

0: Nice.
1: Tattoos of ships and tattoos of tears.
0: His greatest love was executed. The pure romance was undisputed.

0: Who came home late one night.
1: Must have been 2 or 3 a.m., something like that.
0: Gotta get me some sleepy yawn. As he turned out the light.
1: Must have been too tired to do any reading.
0: Whether he dreamed what happened, or if he heard it, he wouldn't bet. 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Come ye out, come ye out, my pretty kitten. We will sing a little tune.
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0: 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This is me, your boyfriend, Tom.
1: Nut meow.
0: Come meow, my pretty kitten. This is Tom, the atom bomb.
1: Nut meow.

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0: 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We can come back to this feeling if we breathe through our own healing.
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2: 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Music is music.